0: rapping and that's where I'm at, ho.
1: Smoking on your top five tonight. I'm smoking on your what's-her-name tonight.

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0: 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Because like the song says, you are out of time. You're almost there, but don't panic. There's still more music to come before you're completely engulfed in the blissful embrace of that little light you see in the distance. Soon you'll be healed, forgiven, and refreshed, free from all trauma, pain, guilt, and shame. You may even forget your own name. But before you dwell in that house forever, here's 30 minutes of easy listening to some slow tracks on 103.5 Dawn FM.
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2: 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Temperatura, 17 grados.

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1: I don't see how you can hate from outside of the club. 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

0: 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I love you.
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1: And you came back with lobster. Okay, how is getting on a boat going to solve anything?
2: Trust me, just get in and we'll figure it out.

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1: Yeah. I like this. Let's figure it out.
0: Yeah. Give me a fish. Is that a fish right there?
1: Where?
2: 15 horas, 13 minutos. Temperatura, 17 grados.

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